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2: Yo, listen up, here's the story about a little guy that lives in a blue world. And all day and all night and everything he sees is just blue. 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And everything is blue for him and himself and everybody around, 'cause he ain't got nobody to listen to.

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Enjoy it, it's your last chance anyhow.

0: people do these days, especially you old people. All we're going to do is sit around and moan as you take your teeth away. Now, come on, girls, put the kettle on, have a nice cup of tea. That's it. All right, come on, you groovy disc jockey. Better get this rubbish off now.
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2: 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Eres patria.
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3: It doesn't matter if you love him or capital H-I-M. 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

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You're Lebanese, you're Orient. Whether life's disabilities left you outcast, believe or teased, rejoice and love yourself today. Cause baby, you were born.

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This is how I roll. 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Watch.

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